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1: Next time on APM's Symphony Cast, we travel to the Minnesota Orchestra's Nordic Soundscapes Festival as Thomas Sundegaard conducts a program of Scandinavian treats, including the Symphony No. 1 by Carl Nielsen, the Violin Concerto by Sibelius with soloist James Ennis, and music by Esa-Pekka Salonen. I'm Steve Seal. That's next time on APM's Symphony Cast.
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0: This is Peter Van de Graaff. I do welcome you, and thank you very much for joining me. Before we hear the Prague Symphony of Mozart, I have here for you a mazurka, which is a Polish dance, by 19th century Polish composer Aleksander Zarzycki. Wanda Wielkomirska is the violinist, and Paul Dan is the pianist.

0: Francisco Tárrega composed that study, Etude. Eduardo Fernández played it.
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0: I'm Peter Van de Graaff, your host. I've strung together here a whole bunch of pieces.

The soloist was Itzhak Perlman with the London Philharmonic Orchestra, conducted by Daniel Barenboim. Recording originally made in the early 1970s of music by Antonín Dvořák. That was his violin concerto in A minor. Emerson String Quartet now plays one of Dvořák's Cypresses.

0: one of the Cypresses for string quartet by Antonín Dvořák. That was the number 10 of the 12, played by the Emerson Quartet.
1: Concierto is a celebration of the Hispanic contributions to classical music. This week we honor legendary Spanish virtuosi, such as singer Montserrat Caballé performing arias from Bellini, Puccini, and Wagner, the pianist Alicia de la Rocha, and guitarist Andrés Segovia. Hear them all next time on Concierto.
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The Holberg Suite by Edvard Grieg, music he wrote for his hometown of Bergen, Norway, in 1884. The East Coast Chamber Orchestra gave that concert during the annual Skinny Atlas Festival in Skinny Atlas, New York. 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The idea was to build on what they called the pure joy and camaraderie of classical music making. 25 years later, they're still going strong. 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

0: Oni, Paavo Järvi conducts. I'm Jan Weller. It's the first stop of many in our European concert series. I hope you'll be listening.
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Then there's a repeat of the trio, the hit tune, but with a difference. This time the piccolos have joined in. Hear them way up high?

0: Circuses don't go for the ducky words, but they do have an interesting use for the Stars and Stripes Forever. It's their disaster signal. When something goes terribly wrong during a circus performance, the band starts playing the Stars and Stripes Forever. That lets all the circus people know that they need to get themselves and the audience out of the tent as fast as possible. The Stars and Stripes Forever wasn't John Philip Sousa's personal favorite, but it is most people's favorite Sousa march. Next week on Classics for Kids, United States Military Bands. I'm Naomi Lewin. 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

0: On today's date in 1885, the first concert was given by the Boston Promenade Orchestra at the Old Music Hall in Boston. And that orchestra is now called the Boston Pops. And we just heard that 1981 recording where John Williams led the Boston Pops in the overture to Mikhail Glinka's 1842 opera Ruslan and Ludmilla. I remember the first time I heard or played that piece. Well, it was the same day, and we started it in youth orchestra, and I thought to myself, wow, that's really fast. Sam Petrie with you here, and you're listening to WCLV. Coming up next, we have film music by Miklos Rozsa. 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

0: That was a 1974 recording. Charles Gerhardt led the National Philharmonic in music by Miklos Rozsa. We heard the overture to Ivanhoe, the 1952 British-American historical adventure based on Sir Walter Scott's 1819 novel. Up next on WCLV, the Symphony No. 2 by Robert Schumann. 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
2: 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I'm Steve Seal. 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
0: Our large work this hour is the Symphony No. 2 in C by Robert Schumann. He began sketching the symphony in December of 1845 and had a pretty good draft of the entire work done by the end of the month. Unfortunately, his depression and poor health, including ringing in his ears, prevented him from finishing the work until October of the next year. Nevertheless, the symphony has a really uplifting tone, which is pretty remarkable considering Schumann's health problems. Here is the San Francisco Symphony, conducted by Michael Tilson Thomas, performing the Symphony No. 2 in C by Robert Schumann.

That's another selection from a 2001 concert of Hans Zimmer's music with the Brussels Philharmonic and conductor Dirk Brosset. The cue is called Driving, and it's from the much-honored 1989 film Driving Miss Daisy with Jessica Tandy and Morgan Freeman. Having scored two Best Picture winners, in the early 90s, Zimmer cemented his position as a go-to film composer with his score for The Lion King. The soundtrack has sold over 18 million copies worldwide, and it earned him an Academy Award for Best Original Score, a Golden Globe, an American Music Award, a Tony, and two Grammy Awards. Here is Cleveland's own Contemporary Youth Orchestra, Liza Grossman conducting, with a suite from The Lion King recorded in Severance Hall in 2014.

I first wake up tomorrow morning, it may not seem so promising. When you take your hair out of the drawer and your teeth out of the glass, you're apt to feel a little out of place in the world. Especially if you've just been dreaming you're a little girl on a pony searching for strawberries in the woods. But one must face the day, so you put on your jewels, your rings, your brooches, bracelets, earrings and pearls, and have a good look at yourself.